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0: the feeling to be digging it. 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
1: I don't do this for clout. 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
2: Forget to record it.
1: Yeah.
2: Don't forget to call the battery. Don't power bank.
1: Yeah. You have me that all time.

0: be the boss. I pay the cost to be the boss. True boss. True songs. I pay the cost to be the boss. I pay the cost to be the boss. True songs. True boss. I pay the cost to be the boss.
1: I didn't know how to talk. I didn't think I would have talked up.
2: Because I've been ganking and banging since we on the league in the land. So don't freak me out.

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0: Yeah, yeah. 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

ba ye so uncha ye ka wasem kwa na wo hoje hoja ba popino sak you but you still go wet I feel wash your daddy didn't go for gays the girl you has to pass you left on for there u bonus so yeah sika wo nya e wo de bubu pa I feel wo nam na wada ni ye sika wo enter by wo de say ye boa e tu fafa

0: regular rebel. 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What you saying, bolts, I'm taking the mendo. 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I'm going, I'm gone, I step on the pedal. But I'm still here.
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0: Nigeria meet. I go drop for here. Suicidal with the drop bomb for here. That's a rap here, Roman. I drew me and any father. 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My trial but for me, Jesus Christ. I promote niggas, but I still repeat.
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0: All these niggas be punani. Shout to my friends, yeah. Sinyani. That's in Canada, that's in Wenyani. My heart, they be passed to Bani. This baby, need the mama, the mother one. 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I did for my people. Gonna come for us, I'm a trans, I'm a France. Me not to

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0: Lovely cushion header. Bajero! Oh, yeah,
1: give it to him! Give it to him! Boom! Shakalaka!
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0: lovely cushion header. But Gerrard! Oh, yeah, give it to him! Give it to him! Boom, shakalaka!
1: It's Usain Bolt this time!
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1: Boss said, don't forget what's the first one million saying them can't go on to don't know say yo. Playing the biggest and the baddest music on YFM. Saying them for no that show, you're the craziest show. Drum and bass. You understand? You don't know, sir, first one in the place. And we are smoke straight. Brain food. Always in a high grade mood.

0: goes with this vibe that reminds me of a beautiful friend, Titi Black. And watching and listening to her always brings back memories. Can you play a song from her, Saf Aside, this one? Yes, I played Oya. And please play me Sikasem by Titi Black. It's coming from Nash. Oh, well, we'll jump on that. Dilo, is there anything you want to say before we go back to the music?
1: Hi guys, hope you're having a good week.
0: Hey, that's so. Hi guys, hope you're having a good week. Okay. Yeah, she says hi. I also said hi. And of course, we are preparing countdown to the match. I'll ask you your prediction in just a bit.
1: Okay.
0: Era, you know what to do. You yourself, you for predict. Let's go.

0: Right about now, that's how everybody is feeling about the Black Stars. Black Stars, we want it this week. We are through to the round of 32 and we are excited. But it does not mean that we are not going to be watching tonight's match. England will take on Panama, of course, but Ghana will take on Croatia. 2018 finalists. Croatia have done amazing things when it comes to the World Cup. I think currently they are 11th. Let's see. We've beaten 34. We've drawn against 4. 11th is going to be a piece of cake. Especially because we've already made it, but the boys want to show something. So you need to be there. Lizalex. But we're going to be doing a lot of extended stuff on Lizalex, right? Because, you know, we started the World Cup Wrap, which is technically the Y Sports Update, which will be happening every single Saturday from 3 p.m. to 4 p.m. It is World Cup season, so we are calling it the World Cup Wrap, YFM, Y Sports. And today is special because of tonight. So it's going to be extended an extra hour. Rather than 3 to 4, it is 3 to 5 p.m. And it's going to be live. Liz Alex, Diaspora Inside the University of Ghana. Y'all need to be there. Judy Lever is going to do his thing. And he has special guests Isaac Asempa and Jonathan Binzua, Sports Latin. Y'all need to be there. Liz Alex at the Diaspora University of Ghana. I'm going to be there as well. Y Crew is going to be there. Chale, it's going to be spectacular. It's going to be a vibe. We have qualified, so technically everything that we're going to do is going to be like Jama. We say Coach Queros. We say Ajay Ajete. Sergeant Ajete, that's what we should call him. In fact, he should be the future captain. So that when we are calling him, we say Captain Sergeant Ajete. I'm going to love it whenever Jude calls him that, if he becomes the captain one day. But of course, that's what's going to happen. 3 p.m. to 5 p.m. Liz Alex, Diaspora, the University of Ghana. Joe Deliver is going to be hosting the World Cup Wrap live. 2 hours. It's going to be a special edition. You need to keep your dial locked here on the big Y10794. I'll be talking more about that. But real quick, let me put you on a couple of things. 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And Kivo is, of course, the proud sponsor of the Y Sports Update right here on the big Y1079, especially for tonight. Boys, go get your Kivo. And another sponsor happens to be Betano. So boys, make your... we should start cooking the odds and making our predictions, all right? Looking forward to that. Well, we're going to be on the ground, so make sure your ear day ground. You yourself, you're making your way there. Liz Alex, Diaspora at the University of Ghana. And real quick, let me also put you on this. In partnership with the National Theatre and YFM, Roverman Productions is presenting another Ebo White original, Love and Handcuffs. Now, it's going for 300 Ghana cedis per show for individual, 500 Ghana cedis for couples, that's per show, and 225 Ghana cedis for holders of the Roverman loyalty card. 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Working out offices in Boundary Road, American House, and Opebia. And at the Joy FM front desk, you are also going to get some shell shops at airport, Community 11, and Dantuma, and at Bachuna Total. 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It is from Roverman Production, and Be the Difference, and it's an amazing play, all right? Just take one desperate husband and a nagging wife, and a thief who has suddenly fallen in love, and an inspector who shouts before he thinks. I dislike those people, but how you go do it? That is what Love and Handcuffs is about. It's going to be about mystery. It's going to be have the police getting involved, danger flying around, and a wife who won't stop interrogating her husband. So you need to be there. It's happening on the 26th, the 27th, and the 28th. Yesterday was the 26th, so that was day one. Tonight is going to be day two, and tomorrow is day three. And then they are going to have extra showings next week, Friday, that's 3rd, Saturday, 4th, and Sunday, 5th July at the National Theatre. Let me pay some bills real quick. We're still having a show. And all rules are leading down to Lizalex. We're counting down the hours to the Black Star Show or something. Before I do qualify, it's amazing. 7 African countries have qualified. That's massive. Technically, 2 more can qualify. But tonight, we are going to see them do something. O'Shea Ghana, 74th versus 11th. We'll show the world who we are. We showed them what our name was. We mentioned our name to them. Now they will know what we are about. Stick and stay. Do not go anywhere. There's still more on the Y Campus Express.
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2: Eddie's Pizza still can't beat that.
5: 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We are better. And my mom was class. No, mom was only here. No, mom was only here. Wow. Mom was just so dance. Mom was only Nika. No, mom was only just so. Only mom was shyabo. Now, so we need just to say, baby, money is more than casa.
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0: 36 minutes into the second hour of the show. We are still counting down to Lizalex. At 3 p.m., the World Cup wrap is going to happen live on the ground. Lizalex Diaspora at the University of Ghana. So I'm going to be teasing till we get there. And I'll open the phone line so that you guys can start doing some predictions. Because today, Ghana is going to show us something. They've shown us what they can do with 34th. They've shown us what they can do to 4th. That's left with 11th. We're practicing so that by the time we face maybe 1st or 2nd, we'll know what to do. And are you aware that even Paul Scholes remembers Coach Queiroz? Because he was talking about how they play. And he was like, that is how he likes to set up against powerful teams. And he remembered, I've forgotten which match he was talking about. Either it was the Barca match or it was a match. It was one of the Champions League matches that they actually did very well and they defended so well. I was like, that is how he sets up. He makes sure there's no space. There's no way. There's no attacking options. They can close you down. They can play so deep. But he was like, even he was not aware he could make a team and set a team up to play that deep. So when it comes to the tactics, Chale, it looks like a golden egg fell into our laps and we are lucky. So that 4-month contract, they have to do something about it. Extend it to maybe 40 years. But speaking of teasing, I have someone in the studio. A high school clique has been hiding a gem. And sometimes she passes here and then she'll be, when we are playing the music, she'll be whispering or singing it aloud. And today I'm intentionally choking her and I put her on the spot. And she says we should tease her. We are teasing you.
1: God, I beg.
0: Why are you? Why do you beg?
1: You were saying, what did I try? That's what I was talking about. Not that kind of tease.
0: No. But then you, we are teasing you because of why you tried. You this young lady. You were trying.
1: Bro.
0: You were trying.
1: Yes, I tried.
0: No, but how can you try? What makes you think you tried?
1: I tried.
0: What makes you think you tried?
1: I tried.
0: What makes you think you tried?
1: Okay, so this is not a true story for all the grown-ups listening.
0: Hey, you said it but was. Then, you said it was.
1: But then...
0: You said it was.
1: Oh, my days.
0: You said it was. So don't backtrack. Days. Don't backtrack.
1: Basically.
0: You said it was.
1: Basically.
0: Uh-huh.
1: I tried to stay in my relationship and it didn't work out. So, yeah.
0: Charlie.
1: That's what you wanted to hear, right? Charlie, there Charlie, you have it.
0: Charlie. So we grown folk that we've understood that it doesn't even like you. Hey, now I can say you these kids, what have you seen? You are trying. What were you trying?
1: We've seen more than the grown ups. So
0: hey.
1: I won't lie.
2: Okay.
0: What have you seen?
1: Please,
0: my people are like, Charles, let's ask her. What has she seen?
1: Trials and tribulations.
0: Trials and tribulation.
2: That's not cute at all.
0: Do you know trial and tribulation?
1: Yes.
0: You've not seen trial and tribulation. You've not reached level 400 yet. That is trial and tribulation.
1: True.
0: That is trial and tribulation. That is when you see Pepe.
1: No, that's educational trial and
0: no, that
1: tribulation.
0: Is trial and tribulation. Trial and tribulation is when you get to level 400 and then you do not get the right, this thing. What do we call it? The person who mark a
2: supervisor,
0: yes. And you don't get the right supervisor. In fact,
2: I want to mention one, but they'll kill me.
1: You get in trouble.
0: Yeah, yes.
2: They'll kill me.
0: They'll come and look for us. Hey, you these boys. But anyway, I shout out to all the school authorities at Unimark IG. You've done well to make us get to this point and be very, very decent, very good journalists, very good radio presenters and producers. But some of the supervisors, hey!
1: Hard.
0: I lie? No, Greg, I lie.
2: Let me just keep quiet.
0: Me too, I'll keep quiet. I don't want trouble.
1: You said
0: trouble.
1: Everything, you're now keeping quiet.
2: Oh, we're trying. We're trying.
0: We're trying. The way you've tried, we're also trying.
1: Oh, God.
0: But, I mean, we're teasing you, and the teasing you aside, everybody has heard you talk, but it looks like not a lot of people are aware that you also do the music.
1: Yeah.
0: So, since I put you on the spot, I'm going to let you just remind the people who Zillo is. Because me, I still have a thing with that. I still say MDZ.
1: It's MZD.
0: It's MZD.
1: Ms. D-Lo.
0: Very colloquial young man I am. But talk to me.
1: Okay, so I go by the name Ms. D-Lo, M to the Z to the D-I-L-O. I'm a singer-songwriter from Accra, Ghana, currently in UPSA. I have songs out on all streaming platforms. Apple Music, Spotify, Audio Mac, Boomplay, all of it. All you have to do is search the name Ms. Dilo and then go and stream my songs.
0: Yes.
1: And yeah, follow me on TikTok.
0: Yeah, it's the TikTok that's even important.
1: Yeah.
0: Because you do a lot of covers.
1: Yeah.
0: The covers are amazing.
1: They are? Thank you.
0: You don't know they're amazing.
1: I know, but I can't blow my own horn. So yeah, if you're saying it, then thank you.
0: Wow. Let's bring Miss Dilo's horn right now. Let's bring it and blow it. Because honestly, exactly. Because I've been following your TikTok for a while. You've actually been coming through a lot of times. When because it looks like you can do a lot. You can sing. You're very good with technical. I mean, you've actually helped me set up a couple of times for interviews when you're here. Can you video edit?
1: Yeah, I edit my own videos. But not that, like, good. 2x4 CapCuts and stuff.
0: 2x4 CapCuts. Yeah, but 2x4 CapCuts is almost professional level sometimes.
1: Yeah.
0: I've seen your edits.
1: Not gonna lie.
0: Exactly. And then besides that, what do you also host? You also kind of like get on the mic when you're on High School Click?
1: Yeah, once in a while.
0: Once in a while. I see. I mean, yeah, I did here. I did here for you. So, as I'm teasing you for trying it. I also put you on the spot more times.
1: Okay.
0: Exactly.
1: No wahala.
0: So let's go into the very important issue. What made you try?
1: Bro. So I was with someone who had a problem.
0: Let me pause. This was like your I don't want to ask your age.
1: Okay.
0: But how did you think that you could solve the problem?
1: I just had faith. I felt like with a little love,
0: hey,
1: that's all the person needed. Sometimes all you need is a little love.
0: And
1: a little, like, for you to know that someone actually believes in you.
0: You see how everybody in the head is, everybody in the studio is shaking their head. Hey, I wish I was young again so that I could have all this.
1: You know, young love is like fire.
0: No.
1: Young love is sweet. No, don't lie.
0: Young love.
1: When you used to write the letters to IKEA in primary three, yes, and then you buy her toffee and all of that. I think we don't know. We know.
0: do you know that I've written letters in French, but I don't. Yes.
1: That's like next level.
0: I can still read French, but my French speaking is terrible. But I use French, like I use that to learn the oral French for WASI, and I was writing in French.
1: To your girl.
0: Wow.
1: And you think I'm worse.
0: And now, here I am. The French, if you put it in front of me, I'll struggle. But because of love, I learnt it.
1: Bonsoir.
0: But go on. You needed a little love. And then?
1: He needed a little love.
0: Oh, yeah, sorry. He needed a little love.
1: To stop one or two things. But then it turns out I wasn't the right person to help him with that. So,
0: out of curiosity, let me turn off the mic. What was the age gap? Hold on. Let me check.

0: Okay, I muted the mic.
1: We are to say it on air.
0: No, I'm not going to say it. Okay. I just wanted to make sure. Okay. Yes, because the problem was very serious. So I wanted to make sure so that we don't get the FBI come to chase anybody. Okay. But yeah, so it's very safe. Yeah. No. We wanted to check the age. Yes. So he was having those serious problems at that age. Okay. Yeah. Oh.
1: It is quite unfortunate.
0: So you tried and it ended.
1: Yeah. At some point, I had to end it because it wasn't working.
0: And since then, you've not dated.
1: I have.
0: So let me get this straight. You tried. Young love is sweet.
1: I tried, I failed, and I continued. Okay. I tried again. Don't give up.
0: Anyway. You tried and you failed, so we can move on from that. Now you said you are done trying. You are like a queen.
1: Yeah.
0: Tell me about
1: Clark it. To be honest, I wrote a song solely for fun. Mm. I just wanted to like vibe. Mm-hmm. Then I sang it to my producer, and he was like, "It's fire, let's record it." Mm. So I just wrote a song like in a playful way, in a streets play kind of thing. But then it made sense. So yeah, here we are.
0: Yeah.
1: I mean, like a queen.
0: Exactly. After
1: when I pull up to the scene. Mm.
0: Yes. After you were done trying.
1: Oh.
0: Exactly. So let's play that one. I mean, we put Miss Dillo on the spot. Oh yeah, I got it right. This time I didn't say Dillo. I said Miss.
1: You say Dillo and Zillo.
0: Yeah.
1: I don't know. You battle in your brain. Like, is it Dillo or Zillo?
0: It's like sometimes, like, even when I'm typing the name on the Mac, I'm like, wait, is it Dillo? Is it Zillo?
1: Just remember this: M to the Z to the D I L O.
0: Okay, look at you.
1: Repeat it in your head. We're repeating it. It's a stick.
0: Did you learn it from Jeezy? T to the I to the M J double E Z Y.
1: Jeezy.
0: Tim Jeezy.
1: Tim Jeezy. No.
0: Let's listen to Like a Queer right here. And also, we need to come together and do our predictions right now. And I also open the phone line. So let's listen to the song Like a Queen by Miss Dillo right here on the Big Y.
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0: Do you see the pain in my eyes?
1: A pain in your eyes. I don't know whether you're pain because you tried.
0: Yo, let it go.
1: No, we shall not. Okay. At least now we, Miss Dillo.
0: Dillo.
1: Miss Dillo, the one who tried.
0: Yeah, the girl who came, saw, and conquered.
1: No, the girl who tried. The girl who tried to fix her man's problem.
0: Bro.
1: Charlie.
0: Please do.
1: Charlie, especially if we tell you where the period was. Hey.
0: Can you please let me think?
2: No.
0: I need my privacy, please.
2: No,
1: you need your privacy, but you put it in the song.
2: Uh-huh.
0: The song is... Mm-hmm. Right?
2: Uh-huh,
1: Exactly. You see?
0: Just let it go.
2: Explain yourself.
0: Let it go.
1: No, we shall not.
2: Explain yourself.
0: Let it go.
1: We shall not. Let it go.
0: I have to go to class, though.
2: Let it go with someone.
1: Now you're running away.
0: Yes. At this point.
2: Please, the lecturers, please. She won't. She said she's tired. She won't come to class.
1: No. Let, what's the name of the lecturer?
0: I don't know his name, but it's Introduction to Advertisement.
1: Introduction.
0: Let me check. I'll not check and put myself in trouble. I don't know his name, honestly.
2: Okay.
0: But it's a man. It says something.
1: It says something. Wow.
2: Says something.
1: Yeah. So you have a problem. What problem do you have? Then you say, oh, this and this and that. What's the name of the course? What's the name of the course?
0: Introduction to Advertisement. Uh-huh.
1: So me, I'm the one that
2: you're writing a complaint.
1: Okay, you're writing a complaint, and then I'm like, okay, what's the name of the lecturer?
0: Say something.
2: You. Wonder that.
0: That's why I'm not going to even report him or anything.
2: Oh, okay.
1: Sorry.
0: We're okay.
1: See, you see the way you try.
0: He's calm.
1: No, it's not even about that. There will come a time where you have to go and stand in front of the admin and they mention something. Oh, then they'll ask you, what is the name of the lecturer?
0: From today, I'm going to put all of them, their names in my head.
1: You have not gotten there before. That is where you know that you tried. Miss Dillo in the background like a queen and a tribe. I mean, it's on all the SBs, right?
0: Yep.
1: Mm-hmm. Okay. And then you can catch her whenever a high school clique is doing something amazing because she's one of the people there. Boys, please be calming down.
0: You guys should come to the Leavers party.
1: Hey.
0: You catch me live.
1: Hey.
0: In Gullet.
1: Hey. Will you try for them?
0: Yeah, I will.
2: Hey.
0: On the stage.
2: All of them.
1: On the stage.
0: All of who?
1: She said on the stage.
0: Please. I was singing to my audience.
2: Yeah, so all of them.
0: Yeah, all my audience. Okay. Duh.
1: You try. I see. Okay. I mean, we need to talk about Leavers Party in the Park later. Yeah. And of course, let me put you on this real quick. 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

0: No, I haven't.
1: So you still not found his
0: name? His name is Mr. Lecturer.
1: Mr. Lecturer.
0: Yeah. What if he's listening right now?
1: So that you know that you see.
0: So that you know that I'm not there.
1: Oh no, but you are going to be there soon.
0: Yeah.
1: I know. But
0: I'm gonna be there soon.
1: Yes. You can just tell him you tried.
0: Y'all won't let this slide anytime soon.
1: No.
0: I can tell.
1: Every time you enter the studio, we shall call it an I tried session with Miss Jillo.
0: Is it a crime to try?
2: It will make for a good show though.
1: Yes. Especially if I tell them the age you tried.
0: Yo.
1: They can work up like
0: it
1: that.
0: It was not necessary.
2: But it was young love.
0: Right?
1: Very young.
0: Young, dumb, and broke.
1: But I mean, we've done things. I mean, I've written letters in French.
0: At least I'm open about it.
1: I've sent a bouquet of flowers.
0: Ha!
2: Give him
0: okay,
2: macho
0: maybe you were grown. Because no. Money did you get to buy a bouquet of flowers? Or you thought it's from the house?
1: I had spare change.
0: Okay.
2: Wait, let's slow it down. Yeah. So you're saying you've written letters in French.
1: Mm-hmm. But then my French is very thorough. So I'm like, all that French I learned for the love letters.
0: Was she a Francophone girl?
1: No.
0: You're just trying to impress her.
2: Give him no.
0: Okay.
1: That's in the book.
0: And could she read it? Or she had to use Google?
1: Oh, no. She had friends who spoke French, so they read it for her.
2: Give him no macho.
1: It was Charlie. And then I added...
0: There are levels to it.
1: And then I added the flowers. Like, to this day, I'm like, I'm still asking myself, like, what possessed me?
0: It was a spirit of love.
2: It was young love.
1: It was very young love.
0: Yeah.
1: This is SS1.
0: And you're judging me. I write in French in SS1, and you're judging me. Well, no wahala.
1: You see, you've also kept quiet.
2: And it's huge.
0: What can I say?
3: That is huge.
0: See how he's just at one side judging us? I'm sure his story is just like
2: it's actually about to begin. So
1: he's on. Yeah, he takes it cool. He's a silent killer.
0: Mm-hmm.
1: Like he's there, and then they are watching him, and then they are fine.
2: They
0: are, but he does things in the shadows.
2: It'll be fine.
1: His preparations are made in the shadows.
0: Oh.
1: And then even the key components are the ones making the moves for him. So whilst everybody is playing checkers, he's playing 4D chess because he is the king while the queens are moving around him.
0: Oh.
2: Success is best when it's planned.
1: Oh my goodness. 5 minutes to wrap up the second hour of the show. We're counting down the minutes now. About 65 minutes to the wrap up. I don't want to say 1 hour and five. 65 minutes to the World Cup wrap up. Gonna be live on Liz Alexa. June Lever has guests coming through and they're gonna be talking. We're gonna simply talk about everything that has happened in the World Cup, especially the fact that all of a sudden you woke up and then you found out that 7 African countries have already qualified for the World Cup. I mean, before we go back to the music, Hera is a football fan. Wait. Greg, how good is your football knowledge? I just realized me and you have never sat down to talk tactics.
2: No, my football knowledge is not as good. I only enjoy when I play games, that's all.
1: I see. But you play Football Manager, right?
2: I've played that once in my life.
1: Oh, why? Football Manager is very good. Football Manager is very good. I mean, you are aware that a lot of the sports analysts have played Football Manager.
2: Well, yeah, that's how it works.
1: Exactly. Mm. That is how we got, let me know. So let me see. Rooney, how is your football knowledge?
2: Park the bus.
1: Yeah. 50-50. Sorry, go and sit down. Go and sit down. Yeah, because the entire time I'm thinking your nickname is Rooney for Wayne Rooney, but Asuma...
3: No, my nickname is not Rooney. Rooney is actually my Rooney.
1: Okay. So then they didn't call you Rooney for Wayne Rooney.
2: Daddy is a Manchester United fan.
1: Okay.
3: He used to be right now.
2: Okay.
1: So he did call you Rooney. Yeah.

The time check is exactly 15 minutes past the R3, and it's time for the World Cup wrap right here on the Big Y 107.9 FM. I am Juliva, and I am your host for the World Cup wrap right here on the Big Y 107.9 FM. And you know, I don't do this alone, yeah? Put your hands up. I do this with my seasoned panelists. It's time when we give you the latest, talk of a breakdown, and also the best analysis when it comes to the World Cup. So you can stay with me up until the hour. I'm right here on the Big Y 107.9 FM.

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And not forgetting, the World Cup Rap is a dedicated show for the World Cup period, which is from 3 to 4 p.m. every Saturday day. So if you just tuned in, thank you and welcome to the big Y107.9 FM. So before my guests join me on today's special edition of the World Cup Rap, let's do a quick wrap around some latest updates with regards to the World Cup. And let's begin with officially the eliminated teams from the 2026 FIFA World Cup so far. So, you know, Czech Republic, Qatar, Turkey, and Haiti, including Curacao and Tunisia, New Zealand, Uruguay, Saudi Arabia, and Iraq. Also, not forgetting Jordan, Uzbekistan, and Panama are officially the countries eliminated from the 2026 FIFA World Cup currently happening in the US, Mexico, and Canada. Let me go by the names again. Czech Republic, Qatar, Haiti, Turkey, Curacao, Tunisia, New Zealand, Uruguay, Saudi Arabia, Iraq, Jordan, Uzbekistan, and Panama are officially the countries eliminated in the 2026 World Cup so far. And talk of Tunisia, you know, they are one of the African countries competing in the World Cup. So let's do quickly some African countries also who have officially qualified through to the round of 32 at the ongoing World Cup. So South Africa has won against all odds. The Bafana Bafanas have secured qualification to the round 32, including Morocco, La Côte d'Ivoire, Cape Verde, Senegal, Egypt, and Ghana are officially the seven African countries who have sealed through to the round of 32 at the World Cup. And talk of Egypt, you know, Egypt, they've made history because they have managed to go unbeaten in the group stage for the first time with just a draw and with two draws and a victory. So yes, for the Egyptians, it's history made for them. You know, they have been to the tournament a couple of times and have failed to record a win. But for the first time, Egypt managed to break that winless drought and have recorded a win and two draws there in their group. So it's quite incredible for the Egyptians there. Another African country is Cape Verde, because, you know, this is their first ever World Cup. Yes, this is their first ever World Cup. And they also managed to seal qualification to the round of 32. You know, for the story of Cape Verde, it's quite interesting because looking at their population and seeing how far they've come in the tournament, it's quite impressive from Cape Verdean. So yes, that's

0: little updates around the World Cup. And you know, as I stated earlier, I don't do this alone. I do this with my seasoned panelists, and I would be introducing them pretty quick. Yes, I think they are seated now. So if you just tuned in, and welcome again to the World Cup Wrap right here on the Big Y 107.9 FM. All right, so my guests are seated. Let me quickly introduce them, and let's quickly continue with today's edition of the World Cup Wrap right here on the Big Y 107.9 FM. So let me begin with my left. I think he's not a stranger here, because in the first edition of the show, he was present. Sports Latan, good to have you again, bro.
1: Yeah, we are back again. You know, the World Cup fever is still in town. We are still, you know, in that World Cup mood, and also mood to be here to talk about football, and it's about national teams, and definitely the Black Stars are in there. Today we're having our game, a very big one, that we'll be hoping that the national team will still make us proud. We are setting records. We are going to break one too by beating Croatia today. So let's hope. I'm in a good mood today.
0: Interesting. Oh, so we just heard from my first panelist, Sports Latan. You know, he was here for the first edition of the show, and he's back again. Now, moving to my right, I'm short of introduction, because obviously I think many were surprised I was able to get him on the show today, because he's very experienced in the field of journalism, and he has done this for over 2 decades. So I'll let him introduce himself. Before I beg, introduce everybody.
2: Do I even know my name?
0: If we don't know your name,
2: you are my boss. So
0: oh, I can't be your boss. I can never be your boss. I can never be your boss.
2: But it's good to be here with you.
0: Yeah.
2: It's been a while.
0: Yes. And I'm very grateful that when I called on you, you were quick to say, I did give you.
2: Awesome.
0: It's nice to hear, it's nice to get stuff like that.
2: Please.
0: So you just heard from Isaac Asempa, who was, I don't want to say a veteran sports journalist, but as I said earlier,
2: I won't retire me. In fact, you've already retired me, so it's fine.
0: So it's great to have these guys here on the show today. Yes, it's great to have both of them on the show today. So let's quickly delve into what we have today. And before you guys came in here, Zlatan, I was mentioning officially the eliminated teams so far in the World Cup, with the likes of Czech Republic, Qatar, Haiti, Turkey, Tunisia, New Zealand, Uruguay, Saudi Arabia, Iraq, Jordan, Uzbekistan, Panama, and Haiti, including Curacao, are the officially eliminated team so far in the tournament. Quick thoughts on these teams. Are there any surprises in the list?
1: I don't think there are any surprises, because we saw it coming. Personally, if you look at the African interest over the Tunisia, and then you look at how their football system has been so far in the past few years, 4 years in question here, we saw their club go perform abysmally at the Club World Cup, Esperance Sportive de Tunis. And as we speak, they have just a single player who played in that tournament who was representing their national team. So it tells you that if you go back there to the far north side of Africa, like Algeria, Morocco, Egypt were, you know, chasing a historical win to be their first ever, they got it. You look at their system, you look at how they, you know, started their project and how it is going for even Morocco, as a perfect example on the continent. Tunisia is one country that you can't get same. Okay. They had players from where playing the Bundesliga B, over 6 players were on the bench. So when they appointed Javier Renard, I know a lot of people were thinking they might pull, a reverse AFCON Emirates fight with what the Ivorians did when they won the AFCON. But it is not only about the coaching staff. It is not only about the tactical brain behind the team. It also comes down to the quality they don't have.
0: Okay.
1: Because the Tunisian side that we knew some time ago, where Wahbi Khazri will be balling, is no more. You look at their team, and then Five Mejri at the midfielder for Burnley, the former United player, just holds on to the ball. He does everything. And there's no other player in the squad to even compliment him. They struggled a lot. I listened to Javier Renard, and then he said he knew when he took over, it was a broken team, that they just needed to play for pride. So they conceded more than 2 in their second game. They did the same thing against the Dutch side.
0: They've conceded 10 goals in overall.
1: 11.
0: Yeah, 11.
1: They've conceded 11 goals, breaking the record to be the side to concede the most goals. In 2018, it was Panama. Okay. And then Now it is with Tunisia. Okay. To me, it boils down to the quality. I watch Curaçao also play, and then it's about quality. But these are teams where they show the fight. They prove that they came here to, you know, have a bite to fight, but it was not enough to get them qualification to the next stage of the competition. And also, you can pardon Czech Republic. You look at the group that they were in, and then you see the, you know, the host nation, and then you see these teams that they are not ready to give in. Some teams are punching above their weight, but these teams were not ready to make it through to the next stage of the competition. Coaching was part of their problems, and also the quality that they don't have. And it even reflects more if you look at their standings on the FIFA rankings. If you are above 40 going, you're not supposed to be there. And that is why the criteria to even gain qualification, aside being the third best place teams, you go to the fair play, yes, and then there's that FIFA ranking also over there. Okay. So it plays a role in the style that the team brings up to the World Cup. So to me, I'm not surprised with the names that you mentioned. They deserve to go home. They deserve to go back.
0: Interesting there. Asempa, quickly, I mentioned so far the African teams who have sealed qualification to the round of 32, with the likes of South Africa, Morocco, Cote d'Ivoire, Cape Verde, Senegal, Egypt, and Ghana being the African teams sealing qualification to the round of 32. South Africa, interestingly, you know, they lost their opener against Mexico.
2: Yeah.
0: So many thought they would have exited.
2: Many wished.
0: Yes. In fact, yes, that's the right word to use. They wished and South Africa exited a tournament. Yeah. Did they come as a surprise to you that they've managed to book their place and even come second in their group?
2: It came as a big surprise. Honestly, it came as a big surprise. After losing the first game against Mexico, I thought they were going to be downhearted and they wouldn't be able to rise up to the occasion. But they came back, they got a draw, and against all odds, got that very important victory against South Korea.
0: Yeah, South Korea.
2: It was a brilliant, brilliant game for the South Africans. In fact, they gave the ball to the South Koreans to play, but they managed to get that all-important goal, and they played very well. They created most of the chance on that day, even though South Korea played a lot of the ball. They got a lot of the ball. So for me, they were not overawed by the kind of negative comments that we're getting from other African countries, especially Ghana and Nigeria.
0: Yes.
2: You know, we are very strong on social media and we're on them, we're attacking them and all of that.
0: Yep.
2: But they kept their composure. And that is what happens when you have an experienced manager in your dugout.
0: Yes.
2: Hugo Bruce has been there. He knows how to talk to his players, to psych the players. So after the first game, he told them that it's not over. We can still go and fight for this. So they've done very well. What makes me proud is that we have about seven of the 10 making it
0: to
2: the next stage.
0: The next stage. Yeah.
2: And that makes me proud because the Europeans were questioning why Africa got 10 slots.
1: Yeah.
2: So when the competition started, they started questioning the games are boring, African games are boring and all of that. But now we've proven them wrong. In fact, African teams got some very good points from some of their very best in Europe.
0: Yes, yes.
2: Spain.
0: Yes.
1: Yeah.
2: We knew that. Look, I listened to them and their predictions. Spain was going to wallop Cabo Verde.
0: Mm-hmm.
2: 7. I had 7-0. I had 5-0, 6-0. Like, it was going to be a walk in the park for them.
0: Yep.
2: But it wasn't to be. In fact, that was Kivet's first game in the World Cup against Almighty Spain.
0: Mm-hmm. Mm-hmm.
2: Now we saw how well DR Congo played.
0: Against
2: we saw Ghana against Ghana. England. So in fact, one game that really hurt me is the
1: Senegal.
2: No,
0: Cote d'Ivoire Germany.
2: Cote d'Ivoire Germany. Yeah. In fact, if Adingra had scored that goal, he had the opportunity to make it 2-1.
0: Yes,
2: I don't know what came over him to take a second bite. And you see, sometimes that's the reason I wrote on my social media platform that this is the fine margins. The fine margins. So we saw Kvaratskhelia in the semifinals of the Champions League.
0: Mm-hmm.
2: Bayern Munich and PSG. I'm not a professional footballer, but when I watch football, I try to learn some of the things.
0: Yep.
2: So that even I go for my training kickabouts, I implement them. So you saw that PSG, when they lay the ball, they will feint, some will feint, some will jump over it, and it gets to either Dembele or Kvaratskhelia, and then he slots it one time to the far corner. So why won't you do the same thing? Why take a second bite? So immediately took the bite, four other defenders came into the box to completely mess up everything that you've done. That was not a game that they should have lost.
0: Agree.
2: Their worst result in that game should have been a draw.
0: Yep. Yeah. Yep.
2: So we were playing well. We were getting the good result. it's only Tunisia that went to disgrace Africa. Algeria lost by 3-0 against Argentina.
0: Yeah.
2: Look, that no one, I didn't see anyone complaining so much about that game because we all know the firepower that Argentina has now.
0: Yeah.
2: Look, Argentina don't have the best of players. If you take player for player, they don't have the best of players.
0: No. Yes, it's the truth.
2: But they are compact as a team, and they have some energy that is driving the team.
0: Yep.
2: They are playing so well as a team. They individually, Depaul, I don't know how many top European teams he gets to start in. But when he's playing for the national team, he's like a beast. McAllister.
1: Yeah, this season he has dropped stinkers all over.
0: Yep.
2: But when they play for Argentina, they play like their lives depend on it.
0: I agree.
2: So that is the difference between Argentina and the other teams. Algeria couldn't match up to them. Tunisia disgraced us. But the other African countries, in fact, when we were going for this World Cup, me personally, I didn't have hope in the Ghanaian team. Mm-hmm. I'm being sincere. I knew that we were going to play 3 games and then we will come back. And then from there, we try to build this team.
0: Yeah.
2: I only got a glimmer of hope when we played against Wales.
0: Okay, in the friendly.
2: Yes, in the friendly, in the last friendly.
0: Mm-hmm.
2: In fact, it's a game that we almost won.
0: Yeah,
2: we almost won that
0: until game. Until the dying embers.
2: And we played very well.
0: Mm-hmm.
2: And if I'm not mistaken, that was Carlos Queiroz's first game on the bench.
0: On the bench,
2: So I got some hope. Then our game against Panama, in fact, even in our game against Panama, a lot of guys were not happy because of the way we played. But when we got the victory that day in town, everyone was happy.
0: Yeah,
2: but when we played against England, even though we defended almost throughout the game, you could see a clear pattern.
0: I agree.
2: Yes. You could see a clear pattern.
0: Yes.
2: So that was when I started realizing that, oh yes, the team is good and we could go very far. And a lot of these African countries have also proven, I like the fact that we are proving the doubters wrong. So there's more respect coming to the continent now. We are not far away when we see them, because party plays with the Carais every time. In fact, I'm an Arsenal fan. Everyone's a brilliant player. But when it comes to ball retention and like pure artistry of football, but Rice comes nowhere near Partey.
0: Yes, facts.
2: Pure artistry of football, but Rice is more technical. He is stronger. He is faster.
0: Yes.
2: He has energy to bend.
0: Yeah, true.
2: He has that. And even Rice is 26, 27.
0: Yeah.
2: Partey too. At 26, 27 years at Atletico Madrid, he was doing almost the same.
0: Yeah.
2: Now he's almost 33 now.
0: Yeah.
2: So you can't expect him to do the same. So when Partey meets Declan Rice, when Partey was playing for Arsenal, Declan Rice was at West Ham. See that? So he tell the boys that, look, these boys they just have British passports. If some of us also had British passports, maybe if Semenyo had waited a bit, he would have been starting for the Three Lions.
0: Yes, looking at his form.
2: He would have been starting, not even getting a call up. He would have been a starter for the Three Lions. So I'm happy with the way that the African teams have progressed so far.
0: Mm-hmm.
2: I want the other African countries to take inspiration from Morocco and feel that, look, we can go the extra mile. Sometimes when we get to a certain stage, mentally we become fatigued. And they want to come home. So for instance, this is something that we don't like talking about a lot. But 2010, when we got to the penalties, all our players switched off. So look at the kind of penalties they played. When we in the game we played, we got to the stretch time, we almost got the winner. But immediately we got to the penalties.
1: Your spirits were down.
2: Yeah, but if you cry, so you could see it from the Dia penalty, the Jomensa penalty.
0: Yes.
2: You could see it from there. So Morocco have that mental fortitude.
0: Yeah.
2: So you could see it in their game against Brazil, in their first game against Brazil. The ones of Arroyo, but who is Bruno Guimarães, who is Casemiro. So they bring in a 17-year-old or 18-year-old to bust that midfield of Casemiro and Bruno Guimarães.
0: Yep.
2: So we need to get into that stage where round of 32 is not enough. That's the mentality must go into the tournament with. And that's why I love what Coach Carlos Queiroz is doing. He says, we are going to win the game. Whichever opponent, wherever we place, we don't care. Whichever opponent we meet, we will play and we will go with mentality of going to beat.
0: It's all about winning.
2: It's all about winning. So this coach would not go into the game thinking that, no, okay, let's lose the game.
3: No.
2: And then we play dead, and then we go and meet Colombia. In fact, I feel that there's more pride in Portugal beating you than Colombia beating you.
0: Oh, yes, there is.
2: There's more pride in Look Portugal beating
0: this
2: you.
0: This star-studded Portuguese yes. side. Yeah.
2: And do you know that Ghana has never been disgraced in the World Cup? In fact, even in 2006, when Brazil beat us 3-0, we were not even disgraced in that game. When Brazil zip Roberto and Ronaldo broke that record, we were not even disgraced in that game. We played very well. It's just that we lacked But we played very well. Even though they beat us 3-0, we were not disgraced in that game. And I don't think that even with this task that Portugal met them twice in the World Cup. We met them twice in the 2014, we met them, and then 2022, we met them. And all those times, they had stars. They have never disgraced us. So, me, I would wish that we meet Portugal. Oh, yes, I wish that we meet Portugal. And you know, Uzbekistan or Portugal, we can match them. But look, if you look at Yav Neves and Vitinha, I have a source for Ronaldo.
0: Mm-hmm.
2: So, I wish they win the World Cup. So, the coach didn't like to play Yav Neves in midfield. Martinez, he always wanted Ruben Neves rather. But it was clear that these two have controlled games in Europe.
0: Yep. Okay.
2: And so you don't have much to do. Just put both of them and then add Bruno to them. But still, you could see that it's not clicking as it does at PSG.
0: Mm-hmm. Mm-hmm.
2: So let's see how it goes. I'm happy with the way the African countries have progressed. Senegal had to. They were almost out.
0: Almost out, yep. I'll just come to that with Zlatan. You see with Zlatan with Senegal, interestingly, they had to wait till their last game to determine their fate at the World Cup.
2: Yeah.
0: For me, I felt at a point it looked like complacency had to set in because looking at this Senegalese side, at a point you're even seeing the African champions, and in their first two games to lose,
2: very bad.
0: Yes, not just Senegal, but looking at Egypt as well. You know, Egypt were yet to also record a win at the World Cup.
2: Yeah,
0: but they also managed to break that jinx. Another African country escaped bed. You know. They are winless in the tournament, but they've still qualification to the next round.
1: Three draws and they are in.
0: Exactly. Looking at both countries, I'd like to start with Senegal. Yes.
1: I think with the Senegalese national team, one thing that we are yet to understand is that among all the African countries at the World Cup, they are one of the African nations with a newbie, a rookie coach at the World Cup in Malik Thiaw.
0: Okay.
1: Now you look at Ghana Black Stars. We lost hopes in this team. But when you look at the coach and the CV he has built in Europe, the Europeans know him. Football pundits, analysts who are top tier knows him. And they sing praises about who, Carlos Queiroz. When you go to Algeria, it is Petkov, Vladimir. A lot of people know him. When you go to Cape Verde, it is Breto. He's experienced in the game.
0: Mm-hmm.
1: But when you go to Senegal, although with the quality that they were having ahead of the tournament, after having a good run at the AFCON, their coach is a rookie coach. So, me, I wasn't surprised seeing Elman Ndiaye, who was a key cog when they won the AFCON, on the bench. And to date, if you go to Senegal, a lot of people are saying that they hope that going into the next stage of the competition, he learns a lot from his mistakes in the first two games. In the first game, he had everything perfect.
0: Yes.
1: Ismail Assar starting the game was not a bad decision because we knew Assar to be a starter for him, even before Ndiaye came around.
0: Mm-hmm.
1: But in the end, proved to you that he has something. He has that flair. He has that silky touch in the player who can hold on to players. At least get players to crowd and handicap them to lay a pass for any of your attackers. Sadio Mane has not been good himself because of ages catching. You look at his movement, and I'll prefer him playing as a false nine, benching who? Your man, Jackson, and then Sa on the far left, and then in the eye.
0: Yep.
1: But in the first half against France, what did we see? They played too slow. In the second half, just like he said, they switched off.
0: Yes, they went off.
1: Papi guy and then Ghana guy left their guards in there, and then France were able to give them three goals. In the second game, you see the mentality of an African country thinking that, oh, this team, we can play with them. Oh, we can beat them. So let's open up. You get disgrace. And that is what happened against Norway. When they faced the Norwegian side, statistically, on paper, anything, they have a better team than Norway.
0: Mm-hmm.
1: But I always say that the Norway team is like a snake. When you take the attack, and then the midfield of Sander Berge, and then Odegaard, and then Aarsens, who plays for Benfica, the attack of maybe Solot and then Ellen Haaland, highly rated. Their back line is very bad and poor. So you might think, oh, let's open up and then we can beat them. When they opened up, we saw mistakes from Kalidou Koulibaly, the experienced centre-back, and then their own goalkeeper, Edouard Mendy.
0: Yes.
1: So the inexperience And then how they trusted themselves too much that they could do it against Norway. It turned out south, and then they were disgraced in that game.
3: Yep.
1: Now in the last game against Iraq, Ilman Indiaye came off the bench, and then he's setting record of being the first player in the World Cup to come in the second half and then score a goal, have an assist, and also have over 30 touches in the opposition box. It tells you the threat that the coach was keeping on the bench.
3: Okay.
1: So to me, I'm very happy that at least Senegal have booked their ticket into the next stage of the competition. Mm-hmm. I mean, banging in 5 goals against Iraq, keeping them in as one of the 3rd best placed teams with these goals. They've gained qualification no matter the result that comes in from the final day today, from the games now till midnight where Argentina plays Jordan. So it's a good step, but to me, Malik Diaw needed this phase, and he's lucky to got it this way, to learn something from it. When you go to Egypt, Hossam Hassan did something. When Mohamed Salah plays and then he gets to the second half and then he takes him off, he brings in players like Imam Ashu, who plays for Ali, who are very good. Omar Mamouji has not been himself, but Trezeguet on the flanks. These are players who knew that they are coming in to set records. The African dominant side, they've won 7 AFCON titles, but they've played 9 games at the World Cup without a win.
3: Yep.
1: So going into this tournament, they knew that they were going to break records. So in their first game, when it ended in the draw, I was very happy. But even in that game, after taking the lead, it was expected of them to win, but just like my boss here said, they switched off in the second half. And that funny quote, no, that is the only difference between the South Americans, the Europeans and Africans, the mentality. We settle for less, even though we've been able to keep their back on the ropes for far too long. The Ivorian side were beating the Germans in the first half, where they could have got more than 3 goals.
3: Yes.
1: But they were wasteful. Cape Verde, who were defending so, so well, had chances against Uruguay where they were wasteful. And the mentality of, even if we get a draw,
3: it's okay.
1: It's okay. And is it because they are white and we are black? It's very poor. We have to punch above our weight, just like he mentioned. Gennaro Gattuso, the Italians didn't qualify. He was questioning why Africans are having 10 slots at the World Cup. I think now he has gotten the answers that he wanted. We have teams going to the next stage of the competition.
3: Mm-hmm.
1: And I was very happy to see the South African side be able to do the remontada, fighting against first. Mentally, they had to strengthen themselves.
3: Yes.
1: And if there's any country at the World Cup that, as an African, for footballing reasons only, because aside footballing, I know why we won't support them. But for footballing reasons only, if there's a national team over there representing this continent that we have to put our support to, it is South Africa. The only team fielding over 10 players from their league on the continent in the South African PSL.
3: Mm-hmm.
1: Hugo Bruce experience. We saw their performance at the AFCON. The only side that you can boast of that we saw the African style in them. Mm-hmm. Because not much of their players come from the European leagues. Mokwena, the Mudals, Omunina, Sundowns, or maybe Orlando Pirates, mm-hmm. Kaizer Chiefs. And they are representing their national team. So going down in the first game against Mexico, they warmed up into the tournament against South Korea, and then finally against Czech Republic.
3: Yep.
1: They played very well, and then they won our hearts. For footballing reasons, we have to support South Africa. And luckily for them too, I think they are the only African side facing the cheapest side. Canada, round of 32, it is easy. Hugo Bruce will beat Canada. If Hugo Bruce fails to beat Canada, then he needs to be sacked.
0: I see.
1: Canada.
2: Why should we be able to beat Canada?
1: Ah! See, if you're able to beat South Korea, if you're able to stand Czech Republic, and then you tell me that you fumble against Canada, you give us what you did against Mexico, then you don't deserve to be there, brafie. So for South Africa, I'm expecting them to go in bigger. I'm expecting them to punch above their weight. Mm-hmm. Round of 32, Canada, they have the luckiest draw ever they can wish for. They have to go past the Canadian team to the round of 16. So, and Ghana too, just like we know, I'm very happy, man. You know, Carlos Queiroz, just have a plan. I said something that when you have a good coach and a clear tactical plan, he can even make an average team a better one. That is when the players are also committed and willing to do it. We saw Ajete, we saw Kojo Pompe, we've seen these players.
0: Yeah, and Ajete, who, you know, in the last friendlies against...
1: Ghanaians have lambasted him too much.
3: Germany.
0: Yes, I was very surprised.
1: Yeah.
0: Because many were saying, Masa, they should drop him from the
2: squad. In fact, when the call-up came and he was part of the team,
1: we were angry.
0: Because he considered 2 penalties in both
1: games. Exactly. Yeah, yeah. That is why I'm saying that if you have a good coach who has a clear tactical plan, mm-hmm. he can even make an ordinary player mm-hmm. a better player. Mm-hmm. If only the player listens and sacrifices.
0: I like that. I think that. Asenpa, let's do something quickly on the Black Stars. You know, as Latam was saying, Coach Carlos Queiroz came to this this team, and many of us, see, many Ghanaians did not think the Black Stars, as you said earlier, we were thinking we're going to play just 3 games at the World Cup.
2: Yeah.
0: But in 2 games, we are yet to concede a goal. Mm. We are one of them, the 4 countries, including yeah. Argentina, not to concede a goal at the World Cup. Yeah. And to have 4 points in a group with the likes of England, Croatia, the Black Stars have 4 points. What do you think Coach Carlos Rod did differently that we are seeing results from the Black Stars?
2: You see, I always say that the national team is very, very different from club sides. So, for instance, if you are with the club side, you can say, I don't have a midfielder, a central midfielder, so I have £60 million. I want to go and bring Jude into my team because I feel that Jude fits into the profile of my team. I don't have a right winger. I have some £30 million. I can go and find a player who is worth £30 million to come and fit into my team. The national team doesn't do that.
1: Yeah.
2: So the national team is, who do you have available? You can't go and buy players from anywhere. It is what you have available. So your team is always as good as the players you have.
0: Okay.
2: But the difference is with the manager in the dugout. So you can have a manager who will say that, I don't have a right back. So a central midfielder should go and play at right back.
1: Yeah.
2: While there's Senaya on the bench. Same way you can have a manager who come and say, no, Senaya is a very good right back, so I should play Senaya. You can have a manager who would have both Jerome Opoku and Ajete in a game. They'll concede an avalanche of goals. You can have another manager who will bring those two players against Harry Kane, Jude Bellingham, Madueke, yes. Anthony Gordon, and they will get only about 3 shots on target. So there's the manager making the difference. You can have the team. That is why a team can be in a tournament. They will not be playing well. In that team tournament, they will start a coach, bring a new coach, and everything will change.
1: Yeah.
2: And it happened to
1: Côte d'Ivoire
2: at the AFCON. So it is purely based on the manager. And we've all followed the manager and what he is doing in the camp of the Black Stars. What I have seen is that whatever he's doing has gone beyond just coaching on the field.
0: Okay.
2: Look at how he is acclimatized to the Ghanaian culture.
1: Yeah.
2: Kevin Prince-Boateng has Ghanaian blood.
1: Mm-hmm.
2: But I was listening to his podcast recently, and he said that when he got a cultural shock because we were singing and dancing, and for him, he didn't think that...
1: You're footballers.
2: We were footballers. Majan was dancing all over, and he didn't see any seriousness. We were always singing and dancing, and he had never experienced it before until we got into the World Cup.
1: Competition proper.
2: And then he saw that... But this coach comes, snooks around, talks to people. What do these people do? What do they like? Say, these people, they like to sing. That's morale. Okay, then let's continue doing it. So today, I've seen a video where he has a maracas in his hand. I've seen him playing the drum and all of that. He's become a custom. I've seen him dancing.
0: Like a Kalika dancing.
2: And all of that.
0: Yep.
2: He's coached 4 other countries at the World Cup.
1: Mm-hmm.
2: But he's not experienced this with them. It will be weird initially for him. But he has realized that this is what the people have been doing all this while. All this while that they've been doing at the World Cups, this is what they've been doing. So why do I have to change the culture? It's part of our culture. And they'll tell him that, look, our course, when we're playing course, this is what we've been doing. So you can't come and change it. So you can see that there's some kind of excitement in the camp. And all of these things help. In fact, I'm happy that Senegal were able to come away from the rancor in camp and all of that to win that game by 5-0.
1: Yeah, against Iraq.
2: Because if you see what was happening to them in camp, manager not being paid all this while,
1: it distorts
2: everything. So for them to come back, I'm sure that they spoke among themselves.
1: Yeah, and said, now they have a lot to fight.
2: Let's fight for the country first. We can go back and fight for our money because some losses are irreparable. Whilst you don't qualify, they can pay you the money, but you can't go back to qualify. So let's qualify first, and we know that definitely whatever happens,
1: we'll get our money.
2: And so I see that Carlos Queiroz has brought that culture into the Black Stars, and I saw his training rudiments, a bit of it.
1: Mm-hmm.
2: The intensity with which the team trains. So sometimes these are players, and I've always said that, look, these are Black Stars players from time immemorial. They are not bad players. They only need a manager who will tell a manager whom the players will listen to.
1: Yeah.
2: That's all they need. So, Jordan, No three touches, two touches past the ball. And see, Carlos Gutierrez, I posted on my Facebook, I don't know if you saw it, in Sir Alex Ferguson's autobiography.
0: Yeah.
2: He mentioned Carlos Gutierrez several times in that autobiography.
1: Yeah.
2: And so if you have a manager like that in your dugout, you the players, see this manager instructing you to do this, you will say you won't do it. And you've heard old Manchester United players like Gary Neville, like Nicky Butt, and Paul Scholes and co. talking about how Carlos Gutierrez turned their season around in 2008 when they were playing Barcelona in the semi-finals of the Champions League.
0: Mm-hmm.
2: And how they saw a similar pattern in Ghana's game against
1: played over 180
2: England.
1: Minutes without conceding a goal.
2: Because he was the one who set up the team defensively.
1: Yeah.
2: For them in that particular game. So he's a top manager. So when you have that manager in the dugout of Ghana, and he instructs the players will listen. So when we play against England, look at Thomas Tepati.
0: Yep.
2: He was fighting for his life on that. Look at Jordan Ayew. Look at all the so-called senior players that we had in the team. Look at the Semen News. Ordinarily, Semen News, I'm a big boy, Man City, I'm seen as a big boy. I've scored in the finals of this and that. But they have a manager whom the players respect. And once you get that in the Black Stars, I feel that you can go all the way. That is why when Carlos Gutierrez applied for the job, I started advocating that, look, if there's one person that we must get to handle this Black Stars, it is Carlos Gutierrez. Maybe not about his tactics or whatever, but the players will listen to him. When he tells them to do this, they cannot go away from what he tells them, and that is what affected Otuado. He told you only listen.
0: Interesting. And Zlatan, looking at Thomas Tepati in the Black Star setup, see, I feel I think we need to give the technical team some credit, because looking at, you know, as a player, looking at the situation surrounding Thomas Tepati, he's one who is very mentally strong, because heading to the World Cup, you know the issues around him, the rape allegations, now his visa denial to Canada.
1: Missed the first game.
0: Now we are hearing then we heard the English FA and discussing about players not shaking him. Like a lot of things around Thomas Tepati, but we've looked at how he has settled in into the team. Against England, he bossed the midfield of with players like
1: Rice, Anderson, Bellingham.
0: Tell me, looking at a player like Thomas Tepati, what do you think the technical team has done that he seems to be very calm in this kind of situations?
1: When I'll pick it up from where he ended. Mm-hmm. When you have a man who is able to stabilize your team,
0: mm-hmm.
1: no matter the circumstances around the players, he'll still get the best out of them.
0: Mm-hmm.
1: It's about having a matured mind in the dressing room who'll be able to calm the storm down and then get the best out of the player. It is not only about the uncertainties around party in terms of what is happening in the law courts, but individually as a player. The coach for Villarreal criticized Partey during the same season that he's too sluggish and he's not fighting for more.
0: Yep.
1: And it is true, when you watch Partey in Villarreal, Ghanaians were even asking, why are we taking Partey to the World Cup? Because we felt like now he's done.
0: His mentally, he's not even ready.
1: He's not even ready to play.
0: I agree.
1: But just like he said, when you have someone who is, I mean, experienced in the field of coaching like Carlos Queiroz, he will definitely get the best out of the player.
0: Mm-hmm.
1: And this is not a player who is going to, I mean, work so hard to get the best, because he's been good before. He has been at this level before.
0: Mm-hmm.
1: To get the experience from Atletico de Madrid and then Arsenal, playing against Arsenal will be one of the easiest tasks for a player like Thomas Tepati.
0: Mm-hmm.
1: So seeing him balling, you know, doing some dummies against Anderson and Bellingham, my friend sent me a video and said, "Unime, my bobo tell." When you look at Partey and then how he plays, it tells you that mentally he himself is a strong guy. And then I listened to him. I heard of that game against England. I followed one of our senior journalists, Raman, saying that Partey even requested for if the press to lead the press. So such a player, we have players who be shying off the camera and then the microphones, but Partey is not that type, because he knows that you can't be accused, but you can plead not guilty and it will work for you. So that's what he's fighting for. Apart from that, he's a footballer. He knew what was at stake. But it all comes down to the tactical team and also, you know, the managers, the coaches that we have, the psychologists in the team. And also, I've seen how the media, man, Henry Asante Chumi, you know, organizing the boys. So I saw some questions regarding Partey where Jordan was, and then he pushed him that, no, let's go. We are not answering this.
0: Yep.
1: We
0: yep.
1: need this yep. serene environment around our players.
0: Yep.
1: If
0: yep.
1: this thing is around the team, I don't see any of these players playing below belt. They are going to, you know, play their game and even punch above their weight. So Partey playing so, so well for Ghana is just a statement outside of that. Just give the team to an experienced man. Just give the team to someone who knows the magnitude of the team that he's managing. Okay. Not a coach who run onto the pitch and go and celebrate with the players. Not a coach who tell them, if I'm meeting Jollof, I eat it with spoon. If I'm meeting Banku, I'm eating with Super Net.
0: Is it wrong for a coach to go and celebrate with the players on the pitch?
1: Oh, on the pitch, bro.
0: But is it wrong?
1: Not final ways to... not even first half. You run onto the pitch. We can't pressure that. So the argument has always been about the Black Star is one team that is very huge. Dude, we fans know how the connection is.
0: Yes.
1: How big the Black Stars is with our history. Mm-hmm. You can't be once called the Brazilians of Africa and then you give your team to a rookie coach. The teams that give their teams to rookie coaches and it works out for them. Maybe they don't have much to lose, so they have that chunk time to work and wait and be patient. But the Ghana national team, we cannot be patient though. And that is why even with Carlos Queiroz, with whatever he has achieved, with how immense experience he has, the contract is less than 6 months for him.
0: Yep.
1: So even him, he's punching above his weight just to pull a surprise. And he has done that already.
0: Yep.
1: To qualify from the group alone.
0: Yep.
1: To at least show Ghanaians that this is a clear tactical plan. Mm-hmm. We go by this style and we'll be successful. Mm-hmm. In two games, and Ghanaians are happy. So what shows that he has not proven that, yes, he is able and capable to manage this team.
0: Latan, before I come to you on today's game, I would like to quickly go to Asafa. You know, in our game against England, many Ghanaians, despite being happy with the draw, we're still criticizing the fact that we were too close in the game and the team was too compact at a point where we're hoping we'll open up and try and score. Against Croatia today, do you think we'll see a different tactics from Coach Carlos Queiroz and see how he can even manage? Should Ghana be able to top the group? It will be a miracle because many are hoping, many think England will go on to beat Panama later on today. Mm-hmm. But what do you think tactically Coach Carlos Queiroz would be doing differently today to beat a very experienced Croatian side?
2: It's a very experienced Croatian side, but it's a very aged Croatian side.
0: Okay.
2: In fact, if you look at their midfield, trio,
0: yeah.
2: If you combine their ages, it's about 204 years. Yes, so it is a team that has aged. They are now using a lot of experience. And we also have a very young and exuberant team. I'm sure that this particular game is going to be different from the first two games we've played.
0: Okay.
2: I feel we are going to be more expressive in this game than we've done in the last two games because we wanted to qualify from the group. So we need to be pragmatic,
0: mm-hmm.
2: whichever way to get results to qualify to the next stage.
0: Mm-hmm.
2: Now we've already qualified. There's not much pressure on the team and the boys to get qualification. Now the pressure is rather on Croatia.
0: Mm-hmm.
2: So we are going to relax, and so today people are going to enjoy the game. Me, I would personally wish that Coach Carlos Queiroz will start Bonsuba in this game.
0: Okay.
2: I would personally wish that he starts Bonsuba in this game in the role where Inaki played against England. Look, and Ghanaians have not seen much of the boy. Look. When Bonsuba got his first call-up into the Black Stars, he didn't play. In fact, he got several call-ups. He's never played.
0: Okay.
2: So I had a conversation with Aminu Shadow. We met. We were moving around town, and then we were talking about the Black Stars, and he was telling me stuff, and he said that there is this young boy who's been called a couple of times. He's called Bonsuba. In fact, it was at that point that this guy was riding very high. If he's going to go in Kumasi, Nyama,
0: yeah.
2: Black Stars in Kumasi, he was riding very high. Brilliant. We all in love with Nyama. And then Aminu Shadow said that, look, we have a lot of wingers, and the coach's headache is the wings because he doesn't know who to play. But any time that Bonsuba gets an opportunity, he's not sure that anyone can displace him in the team. I said, who is Bonsuba? I mean, so that was when I got to find a lot about him, that he played for Shooting Stars, and then he left to...
1: Arcadisia.
2: Yes. He went to...
0: Belgium team or something.
2: Before he came to Arcadisia. So I started following the exploits of the boy. Look, the boy is brilliant. In fact, last season for Al-Katia, they were third.
0: Yep.
2: Against all odds. They beat Adnas at home and away.
1: And he was in supreme form.
0: Yes, on the wings. I watched highlights of that game.
1: In all the games, he was in supreme form. If coach, and he's one player who can play on both wings. In fact, for Alcacer, he plays on the, he's a left footer, but he plays on the left wing. Yes. You know, these days, because of people, because they invert, so yes, they wish that left footer players would play from the right. Yes. But for him, plays on the left for Alcacer, and he's brilliant. Look, he can also play as a number 10. So where Kamara didn't play

0: A real shutdown out here has kept Idris Elba. Shut down. Literally. I remember that Shoreditch pop-up show. God have mercy. When you've got power in your hands, you've got influence, you've got to do the right thing always. Y107.9 FM, Soundboy T out here.
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0: O'Brokwa.
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0: Type of movie, so.
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0: Whoa, whoa. That's the type of energy he gives. Let's whip up the city.
1: What up, what up? It's time to set the city on fire.
2: He never disappoints.

0: just linked up with Buff, and I'm with Alex and
1: Jazz.
0: Gravity's surfing, cavity's hurting. Man of no mercy, man have been murking. Managers, actors,
1: man are rehearsing. Big hollow.
0: Now man are reverting.
1: Soundboy mode activated. Saturday flavor.

0: us some commerce.
1: Let's increase the commerce on them digits.
0: Yeah.
1: Let's get it.

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1: 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Go fill my cup, yeah. Go fill my cup, yeah.
2: Get no f, yeah. 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

0: We all know 2 Chainz murder this one. 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I know this is a long song. But let's get it. Soundboy T out here.
1: The Soundboy Session.

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1: Money on my mind.
0: Money on the mind.
1: Throw it up. Watch it fall off from the sky.
0: Let's take it back to 1999. Shout out to the OG Jaws Bossman.

yeah. Thought I was finished. Told you we're gonna have a Dre day. Let's lock that in for like the next 15 minutes or so. In your earlobe, like a. What? Like a Q-tip. Oh, yeah. Listen, man, I got the.

Music T-shirt, bro. OG Anita. In the city of Accra, my place. Yeah. That's why I love coming your way every Saturdays. Out of town doesn't mean out of touch. My voice is out there. God's grace.

0: Yes, it's match day. I get like this when it's about the football. Arsenal has brought me back from the dead. I tell you, Jake, you know what? Three teams made me stop watching football. Arsenal, Black Stars, and the Azzurri of Italy. Two of those teams have done well to bring me back into football.
1: It's true.
0: Let's go. Yes. Yeah. Yes. How you been, Jake? You're looking good, my brother.
1: Yeah, Charlie, I've been, you know, I've been hustling and stuff, you know. Charlie.
0: Damn, man.
1: Yeah, the hustle.
0: Damn, G. What a way to start the show.
1: Yeah,
0: shouts to my soundboy T.
1: Life be hustling.
0: Okay, we got it. I think we get the idea.
1: Yeah, so that, you know, Ghana played.
0: Ghana.
1: It was a good game.
0: Ghana. Yeah, you like the. Oh, we're going to chop it up today. There's so much. Today we are pundits. We are the pundits. We know all. And we know nothing. Rocket from now to 8 p.m. It's the mash.

going to be that kind of show today on some assopporting. Please believe it. Shout out to my man, Kwaku T. Kwaku tu tu tu tu tu. Kwaku tu tu. Kwaku tu tu.

0: birthday going out to MD Maria Daniela Blay. Belated birthday going out to Mr. Man Like Quentin Edward Blay. Hope it's not too hot out there. I heard it's like an inferno out there, man.
1: Happy belated birthday to Jake Nitekwai Jr. in Takoradi.
0: Niteko, it's not hot in Takoradi. It's actually quite cool in Takoradi.
1: For real?
0: In London, it's hot. Yo, who else? Who else celebrated a birthday
1: today? And tomorrow, big advent to Swifta.
0: Oh my gosh, Mr. Man Like Swifty. Peer pressure, peer pressure. Tomorrow, that means you say tonight, yeah.
1: Tonight, we'll go.
0: You say what?
1: Butu.

Dan Bologna. Mr. Malak Stefan. Always holding it down on the mash out there in Zurich. 39 degrees today, huh? Kanasef, we know they reached that level. Stay icy, bro. Stay cool out there. Try to stay cool. We are used to it, yeah. But the weather of late, yeah, for Ghana, they didn't make nice.

0: Yes, sir, Jake the Snake, man. So, yo, how you feeling, man? How you feeling going into the game tonight, man?
1: Charlie, but like I want to ask you, man. Your type of music. I don't know, but like, I think, say, Saturday by this time, you've gotten most listeners because the songs you play, it's on different hook.
0: That's literally not what I asked you.
1: No, but you didn't sit down for house. And you didn't select, okay, this week I go play house music, rap music, hip hop music, or what? Because every week you have different songs to play.
0: Yes, thank you. It's always on point. So thank you for that. I'm not gonna like you know ignore it. Obviously, thank you for the compliment.
1: Give you fans in the
0: thank you for the fans. But I was asking about the game, man. Like
1: tonight's game.
0: Yeah.
1: Tonight's game, Charlie. It's gonna be different.
0: Jake the Pundit.
1: Oh no, it's gonna be different.
0: One then, Pundit.
1: We might win one. Or we might lose to one goal.
0: We might lose to one goal. You think so?
1: Yeah.
0: One nil against us.
1: Yes. Or we might.
0: Win one. So it's all 1-0, 1-0.
1: Strategy they got to play me.
0: Uh-oh, strap.
1: Defense. First half.
0: 4-2-2-1.
1: And then second half, you play a bit defense and you attack.
0: You know, with the England man, them, you know, like, it's like we didn't want to score. Like, we wanted to just survive.
1: We can't score them.
0: Yeah, but that kind of beats the purpose of football in my... Anyway, let's start.
1: No, but that's how it's supposed to play.
0: I hear you. We just trying to get...
1: At least we got 1 point.
0: So what I'm saying here is that then it's better that we even lose now, tonight, then we go on to face Colombia rather than Portugal, you know, and we get to face Colombia in America where Pate Hard can play.
1: Yeah.
0: You know what I mean? We can't play because we're facing Portugal and Canada. So then by that rationale, then we should lose tonight. Because we want to not...
1: What if we draw?
0: Lose or draw then. So we shouldn't win, though. You get what I'm saying, though? If you want to talk about, like...
1: You think the players that can close that team?
0: No, the coach has definitely... The management of their team has definitely considered all the options. You know, speaking of Partey, man, so he won...
1: I didn't really see Partey in the England match.
0: I thought he won the man of the match. He didn't win the man of the match?
1: No, he didn't. My bad.
0: But you know, like the district, guilty until proven innocent. Is that what's going on over there, man? I mean, everybody's talking about Pate. So if five people come out and accuse you, Jake, right now, I would have to like disassociate myself from you. You would get canceled just for that, without a fair hearing. You know what I'm saying? Like,
1: yeah, but there's only one England guy that like.
0: True.
1: He didn't really attack Pate because.
0: True.
1: But I don't understand.
0: I'm talking online.
1: I'm sorry to say this, but it's a.
0: What are you? No, choose your words wisely. Your words wisely, please.
1: I'm sorry to say this, but.
0: No, don't be sorry. Just be careful. Yes, go on then.
1: Are you telling Michael Vick asking for
0: No. I dare you to just say what's on your mind, fam. Are you ready, folks? Now we have to do it.
1: He rushed too much to deal with these girls.
0: Say they like girls too much. Is that what you're saying?
1: No, he rushed to deal with the girls.
0: Deal with the girls, say how?
1: Like the girl, because...
0: But there's seven of them.
1: I'm not trying to be racist or something, but because he's white...
0: You just became racist right there.
1: No, see? That's what I'm saying.
0: Hey!
1: Because that would be my star if you get the
0: time. Who are you talking about? Who's Demma Style? What are you talking about?
1: She's not
0: white
1: kid.
0: Girls?
1: But what
0: are you talking about white girls or
1: yeah,
0: girls?
1: Yeah, because they said the guy
0: that's raped racist-ish right there, man.
1: How is it racist?
0: You're saying white girls are like that. What about all the girls that talked to Michael, what's his name, Mike Tyson? They were all, like, black.
1: Yeah, but
0: so you're saying the Mike was guilty then, you know, of rape before he went to jail? He was guilty.
1: No, but he has...
0: Because they were black?
1: No, the black girl has that mind because he lives there.
0: Charlie J.
1: All the blacks in America, they're white. I'm serious.
0: Oh, the song is even perfect for it.
1: Because they have that mentality.
0: All the blacks in America are white?
1: Because they have the mentality.
0: The white mentality. Charlie, you're being racist.
1: No, I'm not being racist.
0: You're being racist.
1: I'm being real. Because you get it, Charlie. Let's accuse him of rape. Let's accuse him of this.
0: There is no smoke without fire. You know that, right?
1: Pate didn't rape anybody.
0: We don't know that, and we do not know whether he did or not. But I'm just saying, let's not be so quick to
1: He didn't rape anybody.
0: How do you know? How do you know? What makes you so sure?
1: That's his girlfriend.
0: No, other people came out, fam. It wasn't just one.
1: Because he is...
0: Bill Cosby, all the ones that came out, they were lying. what's the name? The other one, Diddy with the baby.
1: No, that's Diddy's one. It's different. That's a party. No, he didn't rape, but it was a party.
0: It's part of it. He spiked their drinks, and then he had their way with them. So yes, it was a statutory rape in a way.
1: So if they spiked your drinks, uh-oh, how do you know that they had a way with you?
0: Wow,
1: you're high, you're on different level. How do you know?
0: I don't even know how to answer that. I think we should just leave it. Hey man, we gonna party hard. We gonna party hard tonight if we win. I'll tell you that much.
1: We'll play draw.
0: Oh, and another thing. I think they're having too much fun at the hotels, man. Everybody partying over there. Partying hard a bit too much. Like, so Bongo Ideas, which is somebody that I dislike, I loathe, I don't like him at all. I hate everything he stands for. But he said something today, and it showed up on my algorithm for some reason. And I kind of agreed with him. Like,
1: the first time ever.
0: He said something about how, like, they for chill with the performances and everybody go. I'm not saying...
1: No, but the match, the hardest match was England.
0: How do you know what's hard and what's not? This is the World Cup, man. Everything is hard.
1: No, right now, if we lose, we qualify.
0: Okay, listen to what I talk. And I talk, say, even if it be good for the team, morale and everything, make we slow down on the Azonto, is all I'm saying.
1: They don't get job, man. What?
0: Who knows? What about this?
1: They were just chill.
0: Unhinged.
1: the important part was with England. So
0: yeah, I feel
1: as they qualify, so we have fun. If we lose, we still go.
0: We go party hard tonight.
1: Yeah.

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Shouts to Mr. Malik Trevain. Shouts to Jimmy, to Junior, to Emil. Big up the crew. Karaoke Cruise. Shouts to the Fisherman's Friend.

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0: Top up. 10 minutes to hit 7. Hot stepping into the PM. Getting us all riled up here. It's a big match day. We love our football. Man, we ain't got no colors on. Wait, I got the black and green. Jake, you're wearing the red. And we got the black and green plus the red. I guess we'll have to like hang together and things. Maybe you say we're red or green. Oh, what you suggest? Because I ain't seen. Yeah, black. So the black star, yeah, man. I'm the black star right here, bro. I'm the half caste star.
1: But you got green inside too.
0: Yeah, I got the green as well. I'm the green half caste black star. You're just a red star, man. Where are we going though? Shouts to Mama Reggie. Definitely hitting that spot. Rock Stones. We getting dirty tonight. Filthy bassline type.

Austin Miller, you better have that song clean for me before the end of the show, bro. You gotta drop that freestyler with Busta Rhymes and Eminem. My guy, there's too many cuss words on that. You better get that ready. You got that ready for me, yeah? We're gonna drop that soon in about 30 minutes. No, no, take your time, take your time. We still got time. The guy, they panic. The guy, they panic for that. He glitch. Oh, Eddie, I'm coming, I'm coming. Blase, I car. Chill for me. You chill, man. Producer one, Austin Miller.